We'll be over here playing songs you actually turn up. Classic rock that really rocks. Rock 95.

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Rock 95.

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1: Here's your weatherology forecast brought to you by Ag Country. A wind advisory begins at 5 a.m. this morning. A fire weather watch begins at 9 a.m. tomorrow. A red flag warning begins at 9 a.m. today. Mainly cloudy overnight with a low of 53. Winds out of the southeast, 20 to 25 miles per hour. From the Weatherology Weather Center, I'm meteorologist Jennifer Wojcicki on Rock 95. Right now, 57.
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2: It's perfect.
3: How are two playing?
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1: I don't know.
0: I don't know. It sounds like
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1: Yeah, but
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4: Heather Jones in the studio later on. So a Southwest airline flight had to land because the windshield cracked.
5: Oh, Jesus.
4: A pebble flew like 8 miles into the air and hit it, or something like that. Yeah, the windshield cracked.
5: That's
4: I guess you can't
5: scary.
4: Keep flying with a cracked windshield because that would probably cause some sort of, you know, at that speed.
6: That speed and then the
4: start altitude. To break, maybe. Yeah. Yeah,
6: the air pressure at that altitude probably has something to do with it too.
4: Can you imagine the two pilots' heads being ripped off their shoulders at 600 miles an hour? What would happen?
5: It would be windy.
4: Yeah. I wonder if the aerodynamics would take over first and the plane would wreck, or the pilots just getting, I don't know, killed immediately.
6: At 30,000 feet, would you get sucked out of the plane, or is that the stuff of movies?
4: Well, say you're
6: because the cabin is pressurized.
4: Right, and say you're strapped in.
6: Right, and the atmosphere.
4: And you're flying the plane at the time, and you're going 600, 500, isn't top speed 500 miles an hour?
6: From 500 to 600 miles an
4: okay.
6: hour.
4: Okay, right. So say the windshield flies off completely without cracking into their face, and they're just there. What would happen?
6: I don't know the science, but I'm thinking because the cabin is pressurized and the atmosphere at that point is not.
4: Right.
6: There's very little air pressure at 35,000 feet or whatever the crew's at.
4: First of all, I would think just the wind alone would just kill them.
6: Oh, yeah.
4: Their head would fly back so quick and maybe ripped off their torso, which is a great
6: view. Yeah, because you got yourself a 550-mile-an-hour headwind there.
4: I'm sure.
6: So that might affect you somehow.
4: That's what I think would kill you first, right? It's not the oxygen or like that. Okay.
6: And I don't know if it's enough pressure in the cabin, you know, to suck you out of the window. You know,
4: Once again, let's just say you're strapped in completely. And I'm sure they make the cockpits a little more secure than they do the rest of the plane when it comes to seatbelts and seats being pretty, you know, sewn in there pretty good.
6: What happened? Because we discussed this. I think it was the anniversary.
4: You didn't even find that, but you typed that in.
5: I'm looking right
4: now. Just go shut up. You know?
5: I'm looking.
4: They should. What's that? What's that show? Those two guys try stuff. MythBusters.
6: Yeah.
4: They should do that.
5: Give that a run.
6: But because they weren't, and I think people flew out of the plane. Remember when the top peeled off of Hawaiian Airlines?
4: Well, yeah. One person. Everybody was strapped in. A flight attendant flew out.
6: Okay.

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0: Classic rock that really rocks. Rock 95.